0: Radio Disney
1: te llega.
2: You played it cool and I played it dumb. Don't you think I'm a little too young to be messed with like that?

I've heard it said that too much of anything is not good for you, baby. But I don't know about that.

something about you. Way I'm looking at you, whatever. Keep looking at me. You're scared now, right? Don't feel me, baby.